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2: The weather.
3: Partly cloudy skies, a 40% chance of showers, risk of a thunderstorm, low 20 degrees. A mix of sun and clouds Saturday, a 60% chance of afternoon showers, risk of a thunderstorm, high 30, the humidex up to 37. On Sunday, mainly sunny, high 29, and cloudy Monday, a 60% chance of showers, high 28 degrees.
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0: country am I in?
1: It doesn't matter. It's 5 o'clock somewhere.
0: It's always on 5 in Margaritaville, come to think of it.
1: Yeah, I heard that.
0: You've been there, haven't you?
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0: Sarnia Lambton's Big Country Weather.
1: A mix of sun and clouds today with a chance for showers, a risk of thunderstorms, and a high of 30. Tonight, partly cloudy with a chance for more showers at a low of 17. Sunday, sunny with some light winds and a high of 28, going down to a cloudy low of 19 with a chance for rain overnight. Monday, cloudy with a 60% chance for showers and a high of 28.
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4: 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The intersections of Exmouth Street and Copeland Road will be directly affected due to sewer installation. 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

0: with an update from SarniaNewsToday.ca on Just Monday. The Big Squeeze raised over $56,000 for Big Brothers Big Sisters of Sarnia Lambton. The total was announced yesterday along with award winners. Auto House Honda raised the most, and Trillium Villa was presented with the Leon's Limelight Award. 87 businesses participated by selling lemonade on August 5th. The full story can be found on our website. Local artists, business owners, chefs, and musicians will be lined up along the waterfront at Sarnia Centennial Park today. It's the fifth annual Shop the Shoreline. It goes from 10 this morning till 5 this evening, featuring nearly 100 unique vendors. Admission is free, however, donations will be accepted for the Kin Club of Sarnia. The 44th annual Watford Cornfest continues today and tomorrow. Cornfest committee member Mark Hamill says thanks to about 70 local sponsors, free corn on the cob will be served all weekend.
1: We also have food and drink for sale, which is manned by over 100 volunteers from local service clubs and organizations. There's a 32-team two-pitch tournament all weekend.
0: There will also be inflatables and an indoor vendor market today at the East Lambton Community Center. There will be live music tonight starting at 8:30. Happening in sports, in Major League Baseball, the Blue Jays beat Philadelphia 5-4 and the Tigers fell 5-2 to San Francisco. At the U18 Gretzky Cup, Canada beat Finland 6-3. In the CFL, Saskatchewan beat Ottawa 42-20. A mix of sun and clouds today with a chance for showers and a risk of thunderstorms with a high of 30. Tonight, partly cloudy with a chance for more showers and a low of 17. Sunday, sunny with some light winds and a high of 28, going down to a cloudy low of 19 with a chance for rain overnight. Monday, cloudy with a 60% chance for showers and a high of 28. It's currently 20 Celsius, 68 Fahrenheit. I'm Jess Monday.
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5: A mix of sun and clouds today with a chance for showers, a risk of thunderstorms, and a high of 30. Tonight, partly cloudy with a chance for more showers and a low of 17. Sunday, sunny with some light winds and a high of 28, going down to a cloudy low of 19 with a chance for rain overnight. Monday, cloudy with a 60% chance for showers and a high of 28.
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0: 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I'm Jess Monday. The Big Squeeze raised over $56,000 for Big Brothers Big Sisters of Sarnia Lambton. The total was announced yesterday along with award winners. Auto House Honda raised the most and Trillium Villa was presented with the Leon's Limelight Award. 87 businesses participated by selling lemonade on August 5th. The full story can be found on our website. Local artists, business owners, chefs, and musicians will be lined up along the waterfront at Sarnia Centennial Park today. It's the fifth annual Shop the Shoreline. It goes from 10 this morning till 5 this evening, featuring nearly 100 unique vendors. Admission is free, however, donations will be accepted for the Kin Club of Sarnia. The 44th annual Watford Cornfest continues today and tomorrow. Cornfest committee member Mark Hamill says thanks to about 70 local sponsors, free corn on the cob will be served all weekend.
1: We also have food and drink for sale, which is manned by over 100 volunteers from local service clubs and organizations. There's a 32-team two-pitch tournament all weekend.
0: There will also be inflatables and an indoor vendor market today at the East Lambton Community Center. There will be live music tonight starting at 8:30. Happening in sports, in Major League Baseball, the Blue Jays beat Philadelphia 5-4 and the Tigers fell 5-2 to San Francisco. At the U18 Gretzky Cup, Canada beat Finland 6-3. In the CFL, Saskatchewan beat Ottawa 42-20. A mix of sun and clouds today with a chance for showers and a risk of thunderstorms with a high of 30. Tonight, partly cloudy with a chance for more showers and a low of 17. Sunday, sunny with some light winds and a high of 28, going down to a cloudy low of 19 with a chance for rain overnight. Monday, cloudy with a 60% chance for showers and a high of 28. It's currently 20 Celsius, 68 Fahrenheit. I'm Jess Monday.
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7: A mix of sun and clouds today with a chance for showers, a risk of thunderstorms and a high of 30. Tonight, partly cloudy with a chance for more showers and a low of 17. Sunday, sunny with some light winds and a high of 28, going down to a cloudy low of 19 with a chance for rain overnight. Monday, cloudy with a 60% chance for showers and a high of 28.
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8: 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The intersections of Exmouth Street and Copeland Road will be directly affected due to sewer installation. 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

0: With an update from SarniaNewsToday.ca, I'm Jess Monday. The 44th annual Watford Corn Fest continues today and tomorrow. Corn Fest committee member Mark Hamill says lots of activities are being held at the East Lambton Community Center.
1: Free inflatables for the kids on Saturday, 10 to 4. And there's a vendor market inside our community complex as well. And then Sunday, there's a car show, touch a truck, and pickleball tournament.
0: Along with those events, there will also be live music going at 8:30 this evening and free corn on the cob served all weekend long. There's lots of other things going on in Sarnia Lambton today. The Sarnia Roadrunners present 1, 3, 5, and 10-kilometer runs that are happening. It starts at Terry's Loop in Canaterra Park. The cost is $5. 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Shop the Shoreline at Centennial Park goes from 10 to 5 today with local artisans and vendors. Admission is free. And the SOAR 2026 fly-in at the Sarnia Chris Hadfield Airport is on today. The free family and pet-friendly event features local food vendors and bouncy castles for the kids. Ontario Premier Doug Ford is urging Prime Minister Mark Carney to make a gas tax suspension permanent, or at least extend it beyond its looming expiry. Carney announced in April that the government would pause collection of the federal fuel excise tax on gasoline and diesel until Labor Day as a way to counteract rising gas prices. It saves Canadians 10 cents per liter on regular gasoline and 4 cents on a liter of diesel. Ford has written to Carney to ask him to keep the tax break in place until January 1st of next year or to make the suspension permanent. In Major League Baseball, the Blue Jays beat Philadelphia 5-4 and the Tigers fell 5-2 to San Francisco. In the CFL, Saskatchewan beat Ottawa 42-20. A mix of sun and clouds today with a chance for showers and a risk of thunderstorms with a high of 30. Tonight, partly cloudy with a chance for more showers and a low of 17. Sunday, sunny with some light winds and a high of 28, going down to a cloudy low of 19 with a chance for rain overnight. Monday, cloudy with a 60% chance for showers and a high of 28. It's currently 24 Celsius, 75 Fahrenheit. I'm Jess Monday.
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7: A mix of sun and clouds today with a chance for showers, a risk of thunderstorms at a high of 30. Tonight, partly cloudy with a chance for more showers at a low of 17. Sunday, sunny with some light winds and a high of 28, going down to a cloudy low of 19 with a chance for rain overnight. Monday, cloudy with a 60% chance for showers and a high of 28.
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2: 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The intersections of Exmouth Street and Copeland Road will be directly affected due to sewer installation. 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The City of Sarnia would like to thank you in advance for your understanding.
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0: With an update from SarniaNewsToday.ca, I'm Jess Monday. The 44th annual Watford Corn Fest continues today and tomorrow. Corn Fest committee member Mark Hamill says lots of activities are being held at the East Lambton Community Center.
1: Free inflatables for the kids on Saturday, 10 to 4. And there's a vendor market inside our community complex as well. And then Sunday, there's a car show, touch a truck, and pickleball tournament.
0: Along with those events, there will also be live music going at 8:30 this evening and free corn on the cob served all weekend long. There's lots of other things going on in Sarnia Lambton today. The Sarnia Roadrunners present 1, 3, 5, and 10-kilometer runs that are happening. It starts at Terry's Loop in Canaterra Park. The cost is $5. 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Admission is free. And the SOAR 2026 fly-in at the Sarnia Chris Hadfield Airport is on today. The free family and pet-friendly event features local food vendors and bouncy castles for the kids. Ontario Premier Doug Ford is urging Prime Minister Mark Carney to make a gas tax suspension permanent, or at least extend it beyond its looming expiry. Carney announced in April that the government would pause collection of the federal fuel excise tax on gasoline and diesel until Labor Day as a way to counteract rising gas prices. It saves Canadians 10 cents per liter on regular gasoline and 4 cents on a liter of diesel. Ford has written to Carney to ask him to keep the tax break in place until January 1st of next year or to make the suspension permanent. In Major League Baseball, the Blue Jays beat Philadelphia 5-4 and the Tigers fell 5-2 to San Francisco. In the CFL, Saskatchewan beat Ottawa 42-20. A mix of sun and clouds today with a chance for showers and a risk of thunderstorms with a high of 30. Tonight, partly cloudy with a chance for more showers and a low of 17. Sunday, sunny with some light winds and a high of 28, going down to a cloudy low of 19 with a chance for rain overnight. Monday, cloudy with a 60% chance for showers and a high of 28. It's currently 24 Celsius, 75 Fahrenheit. I'm Jess Monday.
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6: Good morning, Stephanie.
5: You've been on with us before, but before we get into today's show for our listeners and what we're going to be talking about, I was hoping you could tell us just a little bit about yourself for maybe those listeners who didn't catch one of your previous shows.
6: Yeah, I'm grateful to be here. It's always wonderful to have the opportunity to connect with my community, Sarnia Lambton. I'm a native resident. My grandmother started our family business back officially in 1995, but people had been visiting her kitchen table for many years prior became a business. And that was happening in Petrolia. Our name was Petrolia Magnetic Healthcare. For those of you who remember that, we are the same family, third generation myself, running the business. We moved to Sarnia in 2006, and we changed the name to reflect that to Treat Yourself Wellness Center. And I've been there since it started in 1995 when I was 14. So I've been doing this for more than half my life, over 30 years now, and enjoying every moment of it. And I decided to become more specialized in my ability to support our community. So I discovered biofeedback, or maybe it discovered me. We were searching. We were both in search of each other.
5: It found you.
6: Yeah. And back in 2004, it's been a while. Anywho, I became officially a biofeedback specialist in 2012. So I've had over 20,000 hours in practice with clients, hands-on experience, helping clients one-on-one to understand their bodies, support their health naturally. And I bring over 30 years of experience in natural health and wellness. So, and supplements, herbs, you know, all kinds of things. I'm so passionate about it, and I love it every single moment of it.
5: And your location now, Treat Yourself Wellness, mm-hmm. is on 141 Mitten Street South.
6: Yes.
5: And to our listeners, if you want to find out some more information about mm-hmm. some of the different things that we're going to be talking about today, visit the store on Mitten, or you can go online. Their website is TYWC. Short form for Treat Yourself Wellness Center.ca. Mm-hmm. Today, specifically, we're talking about whole body wellness. We're also going to talk a little bit about respiratory support during changing environmental conditions, which this summer, I think everybody can relate specifically to that. And then different fires. The fires, the smoke, the humidity.
6: That's a shared environmental experience.
5: For everyone,
6: As we get into it, I'll share with what I noted in my practice with clients and how that
5: affected
6: up.
5: People. And we're also going to touch on different ways that biofeedback, specifically in the natural products that you guys have available at Treat Yourself Wellness, how those can help people be more proactive when it comes to their health. So let's talk a little bit about... do you want to talk about the environmental changes that we've experienced this summer?
6: Because it's relevant to today. So I'm looking the 90% humidity that we're having right now. Usually the complaint in here is that it's really dry, but today it's actually much more humid in the building than normal.
5: So when we see these types of environmental changes, whether it's the air quality from the fires or the humidity,
6: It gets people to think about their respiratory system.
5: Sure.
6: Especially those who have respiratory stress, right? Like those who have asthma or sinus issues. There's the lower part of your respiratory system being the lungs, the upper part of your respiratory being your sinuses.
5: Yes.
6: So essentially, when we're experiencing a lot of changing environmental conditions, like we were saying, the smoke, the fires that we had, our Treat Yourself Wellness Center team participated with the Chamber of Commerce for the Duke d'Orleans in July. And it was that Wednesday when, the fire started. And so, you know, it's interesting to be in the morning, everything's clear. And then, you know, we're going out for 5 o'clock and you can't see the sun is not recognizable.
5: Right.
6: And the color of the sky. And
5: it's
6: even looking
5: hazy.
6: At the water's reflection was like red. It looked like fire.
5: Really?
6: I took a picture, was like, this is different. And every one of us were having an experience. And the thing is that one thing we like to remind, or I like to remind people, is that the respiratory system does not operate on its own. It's connected within the whole body. So... Mm-hmm. When the environment changes like that, our body has to adapt. And that includes our nervous system, yes, our respiratory system, our immune system, our circulation, because our heart and lungs are intimately connected.
5: Mm-hmm.
6: Our sleep, our energy levels, they can all be affected by the demands being placed on the body when the environment changes. And the smoke is just a very clear and shared experience that we can all go, oh, yes.
5: Yeah, I felt that.
6: I felt that. How you felt it, to the intensity of you felt it, can be very personal.
5: Right.
6: Depending on what the person's stress capacity that they're already carrying. So I like using the analogy of a wagon. How full is your wagon? And you're pulling it down the road of life. And if your wagon is already full in that area, then that exposure will create a much more intense response.
5: Like, for example, if somebody already has asthma, they're going to be feeling it a lot harder than maybe somebody who doesn't.
6: And it means that then how do they support themselves through that? And there is, people who have asthma typically will use their puffers, and that is an option that can be very helpful. And there are also natural options that can be very helpful. So today I want to I apologize. Talking about respiratory. Personally, we've been renovating at our home, and so I've had exposure to drywall dust and tile, coolie tiled and tile dust and all kinds of things. So I am currently using these very tools that we're going to talk about next to help my system to be able to clear that so that I'm not literally choking and gagging
5: all the time.
6: So yeah, we're talking about respiratory wellness, and I personally have my own current this week exposure, and we're going to look at, you know, the bigger picture and how it's all connected and how we can support the body to become more proactive about supporting our health to decrease the intensity of those symptoms and decrease the duration of those symptoms that we can be experiencing.
5: So talking about those symptoms, what are some of the things that people might notice in changes and how they feel when there is such a large change in the environment, whether it is like yourself renovating a home or the wildfire smoke?
6: So when we talk about the most obvious being, yes, respiratory, because we breathed it in, and we'll have a cough, you know, we'll get phlegm. As you can hear that I'm currently draining right now. And I am taking things that help support my body to manage the symptoms of that phlegm that's come up. Because that's my immune system responding to
5: the air.
6: Yeah, to something in the air that is, whether it be dust or chemical, whatever. And it's an irritation. It's irritating to my body. And it goes, hey, this is not for me. This is not healthy for me. We now need to mount a response, which is inflammation. And mucus, phlegm, is a medium in which the body encapsulates it.
5: Clears it out.
6: Like puts it in a garbage bag and says, hey, take this to the trash, man. And how do we get that out of our body? Well, we either go to the bathroom, right? Or we cough it out. Or we sweat it out. Right? So that's why you've heard me talk before about the iron foot cleanse, because it's accelerating perspiration. So it helps that sweating process, or light therapy, increasing circulation. So this is why we're always about supporting the natural metabolism of the body and using tools to assist to achieve that. And so symptoms, we typically think respiratory, of course, because the environmental exposure, but there are other things that you can experience. You might notice, aside from congestion or throat irritation, you might notice that you're more tired because there's a harder demand on the circulatory system, because it's your heart and your lungs that are working together. And so some people might notice that their blood pressure changes.
5: Okay.
6: Some people might notice that they have a headache. I noticed when I walked out on that Wednesday, I was like, within minutes, I was like, my head's like, whoa, this is heavy.
5: Yeah, I personally had a headache after a couple of days of it. I was like, okay, my
6: by Saturday of that week, I had it on the, thankfully I wasn't working, but I was like, I feel like a trash bag. I feel like garbage today.
5: That's not a lovely feeling. No,
6: and that's what I'm saying. There's other symptoms that can present. I didn't necessarily have an acute response with my respiratory system, but it was a several day buildup, like you're talking about. And then it was like, I just feel run down. I feel tired. I feel sluggish. I feel like crap. I got a headache that's just like, like there's a brick on my head. And then I happen to have my Fitbit, so I track my steps. I have a blood pressure cuff machine, and I have an oximeter to be able to measure my oxygen. And so in terms of oxygenation utilization, when you're using an oximeter, you want to be 95 to 100 range. I was 93. I'm like, I feel like crap for this reason
5: this might be why.
6: So I actually did a foot cleanse because I'm like, I know how that helps me to accelerate perspiration so that I can speed up my metabolism to reduce and minimize the intensity of my headache, my fatigue, the crappy feeling that I was having. And it works for me, and it works for lots of clients in our community. We've been over to like over 100,000 foot cleanses. So there's lots of wonderful tools that can assist you. And sometimes we don't immediately connect our symptom to the environment because, as I was saying, it can take several days before. So the fire is a really obvious one, but sometimes it's not obvious, right? It's a slow drip, we would say, in the background that you're getting consistent exposure to, and your body has to respond, your immune system has to respond, and you may be simply feeling a little bit more tired, congested. And congestion, we think in terms of like respiratory, but it's also your lymphatic system. You can feel congested in your lymph system. And that can look like, so again, I will use myself as an example because of the renovation we've been doing. And my right gland under my jaw was getting swollen.
5: Okay.
6: Yeah. And I was like, this is feeling tender. And I'm like, oh yeah, that's just because I keep breathing this stuff in. And those are the lymph nodes are the part of your immune system that's responding to that upper respiratory, which is your sinuses. As I'm breathing this in, it's responding and it's going, hey, we're getting a little congested here. We got more coming in than we're getting out fast enough. So that was an obvious one for me. But in our work environment, you know, or when we're driving in traffic, when, you know, just everyday life things we're getting exposed to that we're not necessarily thinking of because it's, yeah, you just look around and go, oh, that's normal.
5: Right.
6: But there is an experience happening and your body is responding and it might be having to work a little harder than usual because you've got your baseline. And again, I'll use this the smoke. That was very acute and very intense and very obvious.
5: Right.
6: But there are things that we're getting exposed to that can be building up and we can be simply feeling those reactions, mild as they might be, but starting to build up. And over time, how is it impacting us, our quality of life?
5: All right. We do have to take a quick break right here. 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Or if you want to find out some more information about Treat Yourself Wellness Center, always you can go online, tywc.ca, or visit the center at 141 Mitten Street South. 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
5: Welcome back to Ask the Expert. I'm Stephanie Shabs. 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We've been talking a little bit about different ways that the environmental conditions. Welcome back to Ask the Expert. I'm Stephanie Shabs. Joining me this morning in the studio from Treat Yourself Wellness Center, certified biofeedback specialist Alicia Buchanan. We've been talking a little bit about different ways that the environmental conditions can affect

0: regarding their respiratory health.
1: Yeah.
0: Where would you suggest they start?
1: So essentially, we want to pay attention to those signals that we were talking about before the break, because the body is always communicating with us. And when conditions change, it might be worth asking for additional support. And so we want to talk about foundations, right? We have, if we continue to support the foundation of our health, it's not about perfection. We say that all the time at Treat Yourself Wellness Center. It's about consistency. Consistency allows for the body to be able to adapt in changing terrains. So before we talk about any particular supplement or service, we just need to remember that our body needs basic support every day. And that can include having adequate rest, you know, having, again, this goes back to consistency.
0: Right.
1: And what your lifestyle is like. Those are the epigenetic factors we talk about as a biofeedback specialist. There's your 10% is your DNA. I get it. You're given a certain deck of cards
0: right.
1: You're dealt with, like your height, your hair color. You got the, I get it. There's that blueprint there. But you get to, you know, nurture that nature. You get to choose how you want to support your body through the experiences you have in life. I understand that we don't always get to choose the experiences we want, but we do get to choose how we show up in them. How we show up in them is determined by the foundation, what our foundation is like. And foundation includes things like adequate rest, getting proper hydration. And I will tell you, one of the things that we see consistently at our wellness center is the assumption that hydration means I drank water. Right? You're hydrated, you drink water.
0: Right.
1: Well, with our HRV, we continue to show people that hydration is really minerals.
0: Okay.
1: Yeah. Water is the medium in which the minerals are delivered.
0: Okay.
1: Okay. And so we see all the time the shock on people's faces when, as a biofeedback specialist, and we use equipment to measure electrically, bioelectrical system, to get feedback. And we have a hard time capturing you because you're too dehydrated. And some clients are like, I drink 2 liters of water every day. And they're very frustrated. And I can appreciate that.
0: Right.
1: Because they're doing their part. But they're not succeeding because they're missing. The water is the medium. It's what's in the water that counts.
0: Matters.
1: That counts. So you can drink all the water you want. That doesn't mean you're hydrating yourself. You need to look at having adequate amount of potassium, magnesium, and sodium in there. And I hear you. We've been told for a long time, salt is what, Stephanie?
0: Bad for you. Bad for you.
1: Yeah. Well, not necessarily.
0: You need
1: salt.
0: On some level.
1: Yes.
0: Sure.
1: You
0: yes.
1: need it as the ability for your body to conduct the electrical signal of your heart. It's an electrical current that your body is running with, your autonomic nervous system. Without the medium, the electricity does not flow. So it's not just salt, it's other minerals
0: right.
1: as well in proper balance, right? And blood work will give you insight to what your blood is saying. With our HRV, it is the heart rate variability that I'm talking about, and it is going to measure electrically, giving you awareness of your minerals. So that's hydration. We also need to talk about other foundational pieces like movement. So, for example, on high humidity days, I'm not necessarily going out there pushing
0: I'm
1: it.
0: I'm not
1: no.
0: doing anything.
1: No. So, but how can you adapt? How can you adapt to that? Well, an adaption can be having a mini trampoline in your home and just bounce for 10 minutes. That's simple. That's easy. In a controlled environment, if you have air conditioning, I get
0: yes.
1: it. If you don't, that may not be an option either. But there's ways you can adapt, is my point, to maintain
0: right. You don't have
1: movement.
0: To go for
1: no,
0: a
1: jog.
0: 10K run
1: no,
0: outside.
1: No. It can
0: move
1: be a gentle
0: inside.
1: Walk, yes. It can be something where, yes, of course, go to the mall, go for a walk around there. My favorite is the mini trampoline because it's just under my bed. I can pull it out, bounce for 10 minutes. That gives me the equivalent of a, like, seriously, 30-minute jog. And it's so good for your lymphatic system, keeping the movement there to help with, I like saying, taking the trash out, moving the trash along. And so those are all really important foundational pieces, which when you're consistent, then you can adapt better. And just like hydration and talking about minerals, nutrition, good nutrition is a part of that. And so these are all ways that help you to manage stress for the body. And when you're supporting that, with movement because of, like we said, that circulation.

0: circulation, supports the delivery of those good nutrients you're getting and helping that oxygenation get throughout your body to help support your body's natural processes. The rest helps your body to be able to, you know, do what it needs in repair from all the work you've done all day. When you get to sleep, your body says, hey, we now have some recovery. We need to look like renovations. Like, we did some work today. Now we need to clean up, crew. Yes. We need to, like, put things back and be ready and refreshed for tomorrow. And so stress management is a very important part of the conversation. And we can't ignore those pieces because they're going to contribute to how well you can adapt in changing environments. We use the term terrain. So when we're talking about respiratory wellness, I don't want people to think of it as simply one isolated system and one magic solution, because we always have conversations with our clients. And when we talk about supporting respiratory wellness, it starts with supporting the whole person.
1: Right.
0: And identifying, because Stephanie, if somebody comes in with respiratory, like a respiratory, is it upper or lower for starters? Is it happening in your sinuses or is it happening in your lungs? That can be a different conversation.
1: Mm-hmm.
0: Then why is it happening? So you can have a sinus problem because of a dental issue.
1: Okay.
0: Right?
1: Did not know that.
0: No. So when you think about, well, what are you experiencing? And if we're looking at that, then the solution might be very different. That might be a call to the dentist.
1: Right.
0: Versus just take this because it's really just something else that's contributed to that. So we want to look at the whole person, essentially.
1: And like you said at the beginning, your respiratory system is connected to everything else.
0: You're thinking about your teeth. Each one of the roots go into your sinuses. They're not meant to, there's a barrier. And I will say not everybody's anatomically correct and the same.
1: Mm-hmm.
0: Some people's roots do go through the sinuses. Most people's don't. But how do you know until you start exploring? And I'll just say this, always be curious. We had math tutors bring over their campers. So they have a camp for kids.
1: Okay.
0: And when the smoke fires were happening, Sahar reached out and she's like, we can't go outside and do the activities. Would it be okay if we could bring the kids over and we could do a wellness? I had so much fun with the kids. It was so great. And I would say, if you ask me what was so much fun about it, was because they were curious.
1: Yes.
0: They were so curious.
1: Kids want to know everything.
0: They want to touch this, experience that. We started at the front and went to the back. And they were like with the Steiku and the HRV. And they're like, oh my goodness, this is so cool. And then we went to the foot cleanse room. And the one little guy was like, I'm going to come here with my nan after. I want to do one of these. And we get into the retail area. And I asked them about stress. They could answer. And then we're talking about, well, here's the things, these are things you can explore for yourself. We get to the light therapy room, and I hadn't even, they got to experience it, meaning they put their hand on the pad, and the one child looks at me and says, it's pulsing. And I said, you're right, it is. And I hadn't even said that yet. And they were, oh, I want to feel that. I like this. So that's probably my most favorite part about it. And I hope that as adults, we don't lose that curiosity about ourselves and mm-hmm. exploring for ourselves.
1: And learning new things.
0: Yeah,
1: yes.
0: And giving ourselves the opportunity to have a new experience. We don't have to keep the status quo of discomfort and suppression and ignore, because it doesn't go away.
1: It's like the saying, as people get older, oh, it's just because I'm getting older. It doesn't have to be.
0: It doesn't have to be. So whether it be because changing environments or because we're quote-unquote aging,
1: mm-hmm.
0: well, you can still do something about it.
1: Now, you mentioned stress.
0: Mm-hmm.
1: And we've talked about stress before
0: mm-hmm.
1: On one of your past visits.
0: Mm-hmm.
1: And your work with biofeedback. So for someone who might be hearing about biofeedback specifically for the first time,
0: yep.
1: what exactly is that?
0: So biofeedback is a non-invasive way of gathering information about how the body is responding. And our bodies are constantly giving us feedback. Our heart rate, our nervous system, our breathing, as we've been talking about, mm-hmm. and other physiological processes are responding to what is happening inside and around us. So sometimes we will see that expressed through our skin, like we'll get a rash or dry skin. Our lips might be cracked. We might have dark circles under our eyes. We'll have itchy ears.
1: Yes.
0: As I was saying about my response to my environment with renovations, my lymph nodes around my throat congested because I'm breathing in more dust. I mean, I was vacuuming every night, but I'm still getting
1: right.
0: exposure to more dust than my body's comfortable with. And so with with that, the challenge is we don't always consciously recognize these patterns. And with biofeedback, you're getting hooked up to equipment that is measuring through your autonomic nervous system, giving you insight to your bioelectrical system. And so that gives us a way to observe some of those responses and work with the body in a more one-on-one, you know, individualized or personalized way for you and what your stress symptoms are.
1: So when you say, so for example, just so that I understand,
0: yeah,
1: everybody's body is going to react differently. Yeah.
0: Just like we were saying about the respiratory, right? Some people had felt in their lungs, talked about headaches. Some people notice fatigue. And so the nervous system is particularly important because it helps us to regulate how the body responds. So that is the medium in which the alarm gets set. So when thinking, bring back to the smoke, when you walked out and you breathed it, you took a breath.
1: Mm-hmm.
0: Immediately you could feel tightness in your, like as you took a breath, it was like, right? Like you have that cough. That's an instinctive response to something toxic going into your system. Mm-hmm. It's like, whoa, this isn't safe for me. Alarm. So the parasympathetic and sympathetic nervous system, my ability to squeeze my hand and open my hand, take a deep breath in, exhale. That action, when there's a stressor, the nervous system's going to respond and get tense, tighten. It should. It's meant to keep you alive.
1: Right.
0: Right? Like it's fight or flight
1: it's
0: response.
1: It's doing its job.
0: Yeah. It's like, hey, we're under stress. That's that fight or flight response. And like, okay, that's fine, but you can't, it's not balance to stay in fight or flight on a continuous basis.
1: All the time.
0: Yeah. That would be like going in your car and hitting the gas pedal and thinking that's how you should drive with your foot on the gas pedal the entire time. you are going to have an accident. Something is going to happen that is going to be even more uncomfortable. So it's really important that we also do the rest and repair response. And so that goes back to the when we're under constant stress, the body is spending too much time in a state of alertness. That's that gas pedal down all the time. Think about that, how alert you have to be driving at that kind of, with that
1: the
0: intensity
1: yes.
0: and that speed. That takes a whole lot of energy to do that. So think about your body and your mind and your heart and every part, you're just in that hyper awareness state. So that can happen for many reasons, because one, like the smoke is like, oh my gosh, I can't breathe, get me out of here. So a natural response is to like respond with stopping you from breathing. It in.
1: Yes.
0: So then you will get out of that environment, right? You will go to, hey, I want to make myself more comfortable, because no human likes to really be, you know, the only way people change, right, is when they're uncomfortable. So yes. If it's comfortable, we're not changing. So essentially, biofeedback can help you become more aware of those patterns and support the body in learning how to respond to them differently. The symptoms can be different for each person. How we carry it, what capacity do we have to carry it? It can be different. But having insight to that, it's like looking at your bank accounts and going, ah, I need to top up over there. I'm getting low. The alarm's going to start getting louder. I'm going to get more uncomfortable. If you can notice when the alarm is, you know, then it's a little different.
1: Yes.
0: Like you can be more relaxed when it's like this, but when it's coming with a bat and hitting you, you're like, oh, I'm going to run. But what do I do? Right? That's what we want to know, what we can do.
1: And this allows each individual person yes. to know what's going to work best
0: exactly.
1: for
0: so
1: them, if I'm understanding it
0: exactly.
1: right.
0: So it's not about forcing the body to do something, because we do retraining when we're doing biofeedback. And it's about providing information and support so the body can learn to regulate more efficiently. So that can happen. We can be present without feeling that we're under constant stress. And so since every person's different, this is why it's personalized to each person and what they're experiencing. And I've been working with biofeedback since, like I said earlier, since 2012, and I've got over more than 20,000 hours working hands-on, one-on-one with people, with clients. And over time, I've had the opportunity to work with many different people in many different conditions. With different conditions, essentially, and symptoms. And so that experience has taught me that there's really no single approach that works the same way for everyone. There is the laws of averages,
1: mm-hmm.
0: you know, and then the beautiful part is we get to make that personalized connection for the individual. They get that awareness. And once they know that, you can't unknow it, right? Like once you learn, like, this is what happens to me when I have this experience.
1: It's like telling somebody you're allergic to nuts.
0: Yeah.
1: You know what's going to happen if you...
0: Yeah. And so now that you know the source, now you're going to do your best to avoid it.
1: Exactly.
0: And if there's an exposure, now you know what you can do to support yourself through that reaction. So that's where the, you know, biofeedback specialist comes into play, because we, with our equipment, we get that feedback from your system about where it's impacting you. That gives you awareness, and then there's ranges, and then you know how much to respond. So,
1: all right, we're going to take another quick break right here. When we come back, we're going to talk a little bit more about biofeedback. If you have any questions this morning for us, you can text us at 464-1070. We'll be right back with Ask the Expert on Big Country 103.9.
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1: Welcome back to Ask the Expert. Joining me this morning in the studio from Treat Yourself Wellness Center, certified biofeedback specialist, Alicia Buchanan. Again, to our listeners, if you have any questions this morning, you can text us at 464-1070, toll-free 1-866-464-1070. You can also go online, Treat Yourself Wellness Center's website, TYWC.ca, to find out some more information about the different services that are available, like biofeedback, which we were talking about before the break. And Alicia, you've mentioned this before in a few of your visits, the heart survey. So how does the heart survey come into play when we're talking about the biofeedback process?
0: So I chose to call the service heart survey because heart is, we're measuring electrically the heart's pulse. So heart stands for holistic approach, real time, and we're using your heart to be able to get that insight. And so it gives us, the heart survey gives us a really broad picture. It's a comprehensive assessment that looks at a variety of areas related to a person's health, lifestyle, stress, energy, sleep, digestion, emotions, and your overall well-being. So it's a great tool to give you information about you as an individual so we can begin to understand where you're starting from. So we're not guessing, right? Your body's telling us about your stress. And the heart survey also includes technology that gives us additional information. So the heart rate variability, HRV, which is an EKG, the equipment we're using, will give us insight into how the body is responding to stress and how well the nervous system is adapting. We also use equipment called Steiku 3D body scanner, which allows us to get measurements and create a baseline that can be used to track other changes over time. So your fat mass, your visceral fat, your subcutaneous fat, your lean mass. And this, it's comparable, the Dexcom is the industry standard, so it meets the industry standard. So in essence, you can feel good about knowing you're getting accuracy.
1: Okay.
0: In terms of, we call it your inside outside look. You get to see your whole self. And so we're not simply asking someone, how do you feel? And then guessing it might like what's happening. No, we're actually
1: tracking.
0: Yeah, like we have a, between the questionnaire, the HRV, the STI-CU, we're creating a much more complete picture, giving ourselves much more view. So like a whole view. That's why it's a holistic approach in real time. And so the heart survey can be very useful, especially at the beginning of a wellness journey, because it doesn't have to be a one-time snapshot. It can be used as a checkpoint, right? Just like in the summer, you do things different than in the winter, right? It's the season's changing, checkpoint. Now I need to go check on do I need to put my winter tires on or do I need to take my winter tires off? You know, like these are thick checkpoints for yourself. And so, for example, someone may make lifestyle changes, work on stress management, or change their nutrition, or participate in different supportive services based on when they check in, what is it pointing to, right? So it's a checkpoint to say, hey, checking in, and it's pointing to me to go over here and do some...
1: You need to do this.
0: Yeah, you need to do that. The same way people see a financial advisor, or they go to the doctor and get blood work, it's a checkpoint. You want to, like, I'm checking in with myself, and I need to be pointed in the right direction. I need awareness. I need observation and awareness. So when you then take that action, those actions that your body has pointed you in the direction of, then you can repeat the assessment later with another heart survey, and we can compare the information and see what has changed. Then you have confidence about the choices you made
1: and
0: the changes, they implemented. And it gives you, you feel competent and you feel good because you're like, okay, I'm doing the right thing and this all makes sense. It's validating. And then that can be that of course is encouraging, because sometimes people don't notice gradual changes in their day-to-day life, right? Like, ever watched your kid grow? It's very slow. And then someone hasn't seen them in like a year and they're like, oh my gosh, you've gotten bigger. My son has been at West for a month and he came home because he's visiting my sister, and they came home on yesterday, and he's like, Mom, I grew. I'm like, yeah? He's like, yeah, I did. Totally. Let's go measure me. And he's like, oh, see, I told you. I'm like, I think you have, because I haven't seen you in a month. But when you're seeing it, you know, when you're observing daily, you can't always see those changes that are becoming macro changes. So when you're being, that's the consistency part that humans struggle with. So when you're consistent and you can get that awareness, that feedback, that confirmation, you get a dopamine hit. It's like, oh yeah, I'm addicted to feeling good. Yay me. So you're on your, you know, we're on your team with you, supporting you to be able to know that you're doing what's best for you and that you're making the progress that you, you know, were pointed at.
1: That it's working.
0: Yeah,
1: you're doing what
0: you're supposed
1: to be doing.
0: Exactly.
1: And you're seeing the benefits of it.
0: Yeah.
1: So when we started, you mentioned the retail part of Treat Yourself Wellness. So we know you have
0: over 2,000, supplements.
1: A lot of supplements. So when we're talking about our respiratory health, for example, respiratory wellness, whether it's treating symptoms or being proactive, what kinds of natural ingredients might people see in products that are specifically designed for respiratory
0: health
1: and wellness?
0: Yeah, we did say that we would talk about that at the beginning, and thank you for bringing that back up. So essentially, when people are looking at respiratory support, they will come across lots of, if you're looking at the shelf and the bottle, say, good for lungs, good for lungs, good for lungs. And that can be true, but it's what's in it and what's its action. And that's where we at Treat Yourself Wellness Center and our team are there to help support you to find the right tool of action that can be supportive for you. So kind of like when I was saying about the dental thing, you might want to consider this option over that option. If it's allergies, you want to go with this option over this option. And so there are different herbs and, as we'll just say, ingredients that are very supportive of the respiratory system, which can include things like mullein leaf, thyme, eucalyptus.
1: I think that's the only one that I knew off the top of my head.
0: Thyme?
1: No, the eucalyptus.
0: Eucalyptus? Okay. Yes. I was going to say, I put some eucalyptus on this morning to help with my, you know, because you can take it we have it in a tincture. It can be an essential oil. Like, you can have it in a capsule. Mm-hmm. We have the medium is determined by the individual and what they want, how they want to apply it to themselves. Elderflower is another one. Stinking nettle is really great. And there are other, and some of these you can get individually, and some you can get in a nice formulation. And so the Another great one is N-acetylcysteine, or people might know it as NAC. That's another one that's been very popular to help thin the mucus out. I did take one of those this morning, too. So I'm familiar with that one right now. I'm currently, that's in my repertoire. And these ingredients can appear in, like I said, different combinations or different types of formulas. Some will have like three in it and higher amounts of those three. There will be others that'll have like maybe 15 or 20 different herbs in it.
1: Wow.
0: Smaller amounts, but very comprehensive, touching on like a ton of things, right? So this is where we start with the conversation, because the important thing is that they don't all serve the same purpose and not every product is appropriate for every person. So we have a conversation, and you may be looking for general respiratory support. Well, someone may be focused on seasonal sensitivities, like I said. And as I was saying about mucus, maybe somebody's having more of the mucus department issue, and it could look like needing some licorice root or marshmallow root. There's just so many great tools in nature that can be supportive for that congestion. So we don't necessarily recommend that people simply just choose the first product that they see based on that label. Oh, it's all for lungs.
1: Right.
0: No, it's important to look at the ingredients, the formulation, the individual's needs, and we want to consider what other things they're already taking, because nothing like going in and buying the same thing you already have because you didn't know. You didn't realize that half of what you already have that.
1: Right.
0: Right? So if it's not working, we want to find something that will work. And of course, if there's medications that could have some contraindication. And, you know, natural products can be a very valuable tool, but they still need to be chosen thoughtfully to the individual. So the goal isn't to take the most products. The goal is to find the support that makes the most sense for you as an individual.
1: Right.
0: Because everything we do is individualized.
1: Because then in the end, you're taking 30 different things and you might only need two of them.
0: Yeah. Let's not waste time or money. Work smarter, not harder.
1: So when talking about those choices, when someone walks in and mm-hmm. sees that you have so many different natural mm-hmm. products and supplements that can support them in different ways, mm-hmm. where do they start? How do they know then where to begin?
0: It's a good question, because there are such a number of options, and it can definitely feel overwhelming, because we do carry more than 2,000 supplements and vitamins and herbal tinctures and homeopathic remedies and bone broth and all like nutritional yeast, all kinds of great tools. Everything in our retail area is organized in a way that made sense to me when I was thinking about how I wanted to lay it out.
1: Okay.
0: For ease of use. It's via condition or complaint.
1: Okay.
0: And alphabetized. Okay. So you come in and it's antioxidants, brain, and then it continues on.
1: So it's like if someone's
0: bowels,
1: coming in.
0: Yeah. Right. Chelation.
1: Digestion.
0: Yeah. Digestion, okay. Liver, lymph, heart, immunity. Kidneys.
1: So everything. We're going in alphabetical order right now.
0: Yes. So, yeah, you can see this. It's not like I haven't done those shelves a few thousand times. So it's alphabetical. So you as a consumer, when you come in, and you normally they're grouped based on the company. So it's all New Roots products here.
1: But if you're
0: all
1: not
0: Prairie
1: familiar
0: Naturals
1: with the different
0: there.
1: Natural
0: yeah.
1: product companies, you're yeah. not going to know where
0: you're
1: to
0: like,
1: start.
0: Okay. So the thing is, then you go in there and you see that things for lung. So they're like, okay, but then there's another long one over like three shelves over. No. We put all based on what the label says to the best of our ability, because understand herbs are awesome. They can have multiple applications.
1: Multiple uses, yes.
0: Yes, they can be under digestion and they can also be for circulation because they have multiple applications in terms of their properties and how they support the body. So whatever the label says is we will put it underneath that category. So when you go to the respiratory category, you're going to see not one company, you're going to see all of them together, so that you can we together can be, obviously if you want our help, we're there to help you. Sometimes people just want to read labels and take time for themselves. We are there to answer questions and, you know, have a conversation with you, but just know that it helps us and you to be more efficient and more effective at finding what it is that you are looking for, so we can find the right support and get you the solution that you're looking for.
1: Yeah, because a lot of the time too, somebody might come in with a supplement already on their mind because it's trending
0: all the time,
1: and their friend takes it,
0: it's being marketed very heavily.
1: Right. Like, this is good for this.
0: Like, you ever heard of the Oprah effect, right? Like, it's a thing. So I know that's maybe not as popular term today,
1: but
0: it's the fact that things get marketed, and then it's like, there's a run on,
1: and
0: like,
1: everybody takes it, but not everybody needs it.
0: No, and it's, doesn't mean it's not a good tool. It's the fact that when you come in, we'll be like, yeah, and why are you wanting to take it? What are you looking for? That's the thing we do. Yeah, and it said it could help with this. Well, what are you doing? What are you not doing? And then we could see that, well, you know what? This, like, stuff for joints pain is a really popular thing. And it's like, there's only so many ways that they can do it. This, like, there's only so many ingredients for that recipe. The amounts you put in can be different. So let's have a conversation around that then. Because sometimes people are like, oh, it's new. And it's like, no, they took these ingredients and put them together. They just weren't together before.
1: Right.
0: You might have been taking them like this. So again, why are you wanting to use it? What have you been using? You know, and then what can we do is the next question. Logically, in our minds, and when it's all in the same shelf, it's so much easier and more efficient to go through and be like, do you want liquid? Do you want homeopathic? Do you want a capsule? What medium would you like to work within? And then, okay, what are you doing? What are you not doing? Let's then see how it's just filtering it down more quickly.
1: What are you already taking?
0: Yeah, that's a thing that not always gets asked. And so then this way we can say, okay, well, how much are you taking? Do you know what a therapeutic dose is? These are all questions that people have to answer. And then when they answer, all of a sudden, the solution becomes very clear. Because we're helping you find it for yourself.
1: All right. We have to take another quick break right here. 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
1: Welcome back to Ask the Expert. Joining me this morning in the studio from Treat Yourself Wellness Center, certified biofeedback specialist Alicia Buchanan. We've been talking this morning about whole body wellness, respiratory support in particular, especially during environmental changes and like the wildfire smoke that we experienced this summer, and also how to be more proactive about your health when it comes to, for example, biofeedback.
0: Mm-hmm. How to know how to respond.
1: Taking supplements mm-hmm. or maybe trying one of the other services that are available at Treat Yourself Wellness Center. So when we're talking about, like I mentioned, the biofeedback, respiratory wellness, the heart survey mm-hmm. we talked mm-hmm. a little bit about, how do those all, I guess, fit together for somebody who's on a journey to take better care of themselves?
0: Yeah, that's a good question. So as a biofeedback specialist, the way I look at it is the body is a system. And there's systems that are all working together. And respiratory, as we started off this conversation, you know, respiratory wellness is important, but it's a one part of a larger picture, like a piece in the puzzle. And the nervous system, your sleep, digestion, circulation, stress, movement, nutrition, emotional wellness, they're all connected to how you feel, how you perform, what you're experiencing. And if one area is under stress, it can influence how we feel in other areas. And that's why we look at the individual, at the whole individual, rather than just focusing on one system or one symptom. And biofeedback can help us understand how the body is responding to that stress. And the heart survey gives us that, you know, bigger picture and measuring changes over time. And natural products provide an additional support when they are appropriate to the individual. So these tools do not have to be, of course, used all at once. The important thing is to find the right starting point. And so this is where we say, you know, start paying attention. What is your body telling you? What is the message that you're, the symptom, the experience you're having? Don't dismiss the little, that means something. And it's so much easier to respond when it's like this than when it's.
1: Yeah. Don't wait until it's a real big
0: problem. You're overwhelmed. Yeah. You're so overwhelmed. So what is your body telling you? Are you noticing any changes in your sleep, your energy, digestion, stress levels? Like when I say digestion, are you feeling nauseous all the time? You know, are you noticing a change in your breathing? Like it's always tight and it's labored or it's, you know, if you're feeling that, you know, that's an overall, like, how is that impacting your overall well-being? And the thing is, you don't have to wait until everything feels overwhelming before you begin supporting your health. Sometimes that first step is simply asking the question, like we were saying earlier, when they come in. And for some people, that might mean speaking with myself and having a biofeedback, seeing a biofeedback specialist. For others, that could be a heart survey, which is a very helpful way to understand the bigger picture and establish a baseline. And sometimes the first step is simply talking with one of our team about natural products in our retail area and learning what options there are and can be appropriate to meet your need. So there isn't one right starting point for everyone. 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
0: Like, you can't see my expression out there, but it's the fact that when you're overwhelmed, you don't need to be overwhelmed with your solution.
1: Right. Easy solution.
0: We'll feel defeated and we won't even attempt because we already are overwhelmed and our mindset will be we're going to fail. So that we've already lost.
1: If someone wanted to come in and have a biofeedback survey or heart survey, done, or the foot
0: cleanse, yep, we do light therapy. 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Reflexology. We have biofeedback modules. So that's why the name is Treat Yourself Wellness Center, because you don't have to wait until your body is completely overwhelmed before you start supporting it. 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So come on in for a visit. We have tea. We can have a seat and have a chat, just like it started at my grandma's house over 30 years ago.
1: 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Thank you so much for joining me. 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
16: With an update from SarniaNewsToday.ca, I'm Jess Monday. The Big Squeeze raised over $56,000 for Big Brothers Big Sisters of Sarnia Lambton. The total was announced yesterday along with award winners. Auto House Honda raised the most and Trillium Villa was presented with the Leon's Limelight Award. 87 businesses participated by selling lemonade on August 5th. The full story can be found on our website. Local artists, business owners, chefs, and musicians will be lined up along the waterfront at Sarnia Centennial Park today. It's the fifth annual Shop the Shoreline. It goes from 10 this morning till 5 this evening, featuring nearly 100 unique vendors. Admission is free, however, donations will be accepted for the Kin Club of Sarnia. The 44th annual Watford Cornfest continues today and tomorrow. Cornfest committee member Mark Hamill says thanks to about 70 local sponsors, free corn on the cob will be served all weekend.
18: We also have food and drink for sale, which is manned by over 100 volunteers from local service clubs and organizations. There's a 32-team two-pitch tournament all weekend.
16: There will also be inflatables and an indoor vendor market today at the East Lambton Community Center. There will be live music tonight starting at 8:30. Happening in sports, in Major League Baseball, the Blue Jays beat Philadelphia 5-4 and the Tigers fell 5-2 to San Francisco. At the U18 Gretzky Cup, Canada beat Finland 6-3. In the CFL, Saskatchewan beat Ottawa 42-20. A mix of sun and clouds today with a chance for showers and a risk of thunderstorms with a high of 30. Tonight, partly cloudy with a chance for more showers and a low of 17. Sunday, sunny with some light winds and a high of 28, going down to a cloudy low of 19 with a chance for rain overnight. Monday, cloudy with a 60% chance for showers and a high of 28. It's currently 26 Celsius, 79 Fahrenheit. I'm Jess Monday.
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Hey, it's Cordell Green here once again to help you count down the biggest country songs in all the continent. This week, Ella Langley and Morgan Wallen are going for their second week in a row together with I Can't Love You Anymore. And for Morgan Wallen, of course, if you trace it back to his song Don't We, this means he's going for his fifth consecutive week with a number one song. But Ella and Morgan has some very stiff competition by the name of Luke Combs. Not to mention Kane Brown and Bailey Zimmerman, Taylor Swift and the breakthrough song for Stella Lefty. Even Kenny Chesney is within distance. We'll find out how it all shakes down later in the countdown. In the meantime, we'll get you the story behind a number one song from this week in country history from the Zac Brown Band. We'll feature a new song that sees Ella Langley team up with Coe Wetzel on his latest single. We'll feature an artist that could be Canada's next big thing. An emerging artist from right here in southwestern Ontario. Plus, I'll reveal the top song this week on the All-Canadian Country Chart. But first, we get things going with our lone debut this week. From Riley Green, this is Think As You Drunk, number 20 on the Big Country Countdown.

The Big Country Countdown with Zach, John King, and Get to Drinkin', moving up 2 to number 18. Before that, we heard from Dan and Shay and Say So, spending a second week at number 19, and kicking us off this week's lone debut from Riley Green, Think As You Drunk, at number 20. Riley just released the official video for that song. He filmed it in his own bar, the Duck Blind Bar in Nashville. It follows Riley through an increasingly messy night of drinking, featuring a cameo from his corgi, Carl. Meanwhile, it was announced this week that not only, of course, is Riley Green going to appear as a coach on the upcoming season of The Voice starting September 21st, alongside Kelly Clarkson, Adam Levine, and Queen Latifah, he's also going to be a coach on the celebrity version of The Voice, which is debuting in 2027, alongside Queen Latifah and Joe Jonas. Kiki Palmer will be the host of that version of the show. And it will feature celebrities from a variety of backgrounds, acting, music, athletics, comedians, influencers, and reality stars. So I guess sort of like The Masked Singer, but without the masks. Riley also gave a sneak preview to fans this week of a new song called Imagine That, a song that he wrote with Jonathan Singleton and Ray Fulcher, and that will be featured on his September 18th album, That's Just Me. Have a quick listen. Imagine

The Big Country Countdown. Corey Kahn and Co Wetzel, Rocky Mountain Low, drops another 5 to land at number 15 this week. We'll be hearing another song from Co Wetzel a little bit later on in the countdown as this week's Breakout Song of the Week. Before that, we heard from Zach Top and South of Sanity. It spent a second week at number 16. And Jason Aldean right before that with Don't Tell on Me. In a recent interview, Jason Aldean was asked to comment about the trend in recent years of musicians, not just country, but of musicians canceling concerts and sometimes entire tours because of poor ticket sales. And while most experts say a lot of the reason for that is just really ticket prices, driven by the costs of putting together a major concert, let alone a whole tour, insurance alone has skyrocketed for concerts in recent years. In fact, for the music festival that Jason Aldean was set to perform at this weekend in Michigan, the reported cost of security alone was over $500,000. And that's USD. But when asked about it, Jason Aldean didn't cite money as the reason. He believes the problem is a trend of too many musicians trying to launch their own headlining tours with only one or two major hit songs.

in their repertoire. He said if you're going to launch a major headlining tour and try to play big venues and all the costs that go with that, you better make sure that you've got the catalog of songs to be able to pull people to the show. Jason said everybody wants to be a headliner, but the problem is a lot of them only have one or two songs. And it's like, dude, you got two songs people really care about that they want to hear. What are you going to do for the other 80 minutes? He says until you've built up a full catalog, you should continue to open up for established artists for as long as you need to. He doesn't believe that the cost of concerts is the driving factor behind it. And in fact, he might be right. A recent report from Pollstar showed that global concert ticket sales this year are at a record high. The top 100 artists out on tour right now, regardless of genre, have sold more concert tickets this year than in any other year to date. So if people are going to the shows, they just have to be shows that people want to see. How do you feel about that? Reach out to us. Let us know on the text line. In the meantime, we've got music ahead from, let's see, Lainey Wilson. I see some Luke Bryan. Kenny Chesney a little later on as well. But first, we're going back in time for the big story behind a number one song in country's past from the Zac Brown Band next on the Big Country Countdown. Counting down.

0: It's time to go back in time for the story behind a number one song in country music history. Today's song was released as the third single from the Zac Brown Band's second major label album, You Get What You Give. It's a simple song about laying back and having no worries. Songwriter Wyatt Durrett, who's helped co-write many of the Zac Brown Band's biggest hits, was always a big fan of Jimmy Buffett, and he always wanted to write a beach-themed song. The first verse of the song was based on one of Wyatt's breakups.
1: This is the happiest breakup song I've ever written, that's for sure. And it was kind of, we fell in love. I was a jerk. She left. And I needed blue water to fix it.
0: So when Wyatt took this song to Zach, he already had that first verse down. Zach then helped him write the second verse and the melody, but neither of them could come up with a bridge. And that's when they brought the song to Jeffrey Steele, who helped them complete it. Now, as it turned out, Zach had met Jimmy Buffett just randomly on a camping trip. He found himself camping in the Redwoods out in California, and the camp next to him happened to be Jimmy Buffett. So they took a chance and wandered over, and they found Jimmy sitting around eating a piece of pie. I bet you it was key lime pie. And they got to talking a little bit, and before you know it, they were jamming together. They ended up eating pie and trading songs for the next couple of hours. They stayed in touch after that, and that led to them recording at his studios out in Key West. One day, while they were at the studios recording, Jimmy Buffett himself popped in. He ended up sitting in, and they recorded a few songs together. This, of course, was one of them. The video was shot in two different locations. For the Zac Brown Band, it was shot around a Mexican resort. Jimmy Buffett's scenes were shot separately in the Florida Keys. The video also marked the return of a character first seen in the Zac Brown Band's video for Toes. Floaty Boatwood, they called him. A character who likes to go out into the water wearing beat-up sneakers and very uncomfortably short cut-off jeans. This marked the second time that Jimmy Buffett was part of a number one country song. Of course, he previously did it in 2003 as part of Alan Jackson's It's 5 O'Clock Somewhere. We head back to 2010 for the Zac Brown Band and Jimmy Buffett and Knee Deep on the Big Country Countdown.

The Big Country Countdown. All right, let's review our last few songs. A few songs ago, we heard from Hardy, Eric Church, Morgan Wallen, and Tim McGraw, and MacArthur. After 8 weeks in a row at number 15, they finally move ahead, this week landing at number 14. That was followed by Lainey Wilson teaming up with John Mayer on guitar with Phone, Keys, and Wallet. It inched ahead 1 to 13. And the song we just heard, Lauren Elena teaming up with Chase Matthew on All My Exes. It made the week's biggest leap, catapulting 6 positions to land at number 12. Of course, Lauren Elena also recently releasing another song with her good friend Kane Brown, who she's known for years. In fact, they both had their first number one song together on the track What Ifs. Kane and Elena and their spouses recently had dinner together, although we're not sure whose house it's at, if it's Kane's or Lauren's. But regardless, while they were all together, they decided to shoot a funny video where all four of them tried to pantomime certain things, like, for example, going down an elevator, or falling victim to a trap door, or the most common one we see where you stand behind a counter or a couch and pretend like you're walking downstairs. Now, the key to doing any of these effectively is you don't want to start bending your back as you get lower and lower, right? Because that's basically what happens. You're starting to bend down at the knees and eventually you topple forward, and it takes incredible back strength to be able to remain upright as you're, say, simulating going down an elevator. But all three of them were in agreement. The one that was able to pull it off the best and pantomime her way through all three scenarios and look very real doing it was Caitlin Brown. She managed to keep her back completely upright and straight, even down to the very last imaginary step. Although from the video that I watched, I think Kane learned a few things from his wife because he wasn't bad either. All right, let's keep on counting. Right now with Luke Bryan, this is Country and She Knows It. Up 2 to 11 on the Big Country Countdown.

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0: The Big Country Countdown with John Morgan and Kid Myself, spending a second week at number 9. And before that, we heard from George Burge teaming up with Luke Bryan on Ride, Ride, Ride. It inched up 1 to number 10. And before that, Luke's solo track on the country chart, Country and She Knows It, it doubled up, moving ahead 2 to 11. Just 8 songs to go as we look to see if Ella Langley and Morgan Wallen can make it 2 in a row in number 1 with I Can't Love You Anymore. But first, we're putting the spotlight on a Canadian country act. A singer out of Windsor, Essex, will feature the new song from Nick Hedden next on the Big Country Countdown.
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8: 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The intersections of Exmouth Street and Copeland Road will be directly affected due to sewer installation. 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

0: All right, it's time for Canada's Next Big Thing, where we profile a song or an artist that could be making some waves in the weeks and months and years ahead. This week it comes to us from an artist out of Windsor, Essex. Let's say hello to Nick Hedden. How you doing?
1: Good.
0: Well, let's introduce everybody to Nick Hedden. Tell us about yourself.
1: Yeah, so I'm from Windsor, born and raised, and then I moved out to Harrow a couple years ago and been out there for about 3 years now.
0: And the last time we chatted with you, as you were coming out with music at that time, you were working, doing something involving legal work.
1: I work for a company in the States. I was like a reviewer that I would review people's like cases, and then we would send them back to the firm, and that's pretty well the extent of what I would do, just legal work all day. So,
0: well, I imagine music's a lot more fulfilling, a lot more fun.
1: Way more exciting, way more exciting for sure.
0: So a few years ago, we're going to go back here for a second because, you know, you're getting your music off the ground and you had this new job and you were getting married, and then tragedy fell into the laps of you and your wife. Can you tell us a little bit about that?
1: Yeah, so my wife was about 5 months before our wedding. She was in a really serious car accident. She was hit head on going to work and suffered some serious injuries, and you know, she was in the hospital ICU for quite some time, and it was quite a mess, and had to take some time to take care of her and make sure that she got healed up. We still ended up getting married, which was good, and she's doing a lot better now, and we're back to the music full time. Music has always been therapeutic for me, like especially like writing. I got some of the best songs I think that I've ever written in that span of time, just because there is just so much emotion, and it was very therapeutic for me to just kind of get my feelings out on paper and get some songs out of it.
0: Well, this new song that you've sent out to radio is actually one that you released some years ago, but it's a different mix on it. So how did that happen?
1: Yeah, so we originally did this at SLR Studios in Windsor a couple years ago, and it did pretty well streaming-wise. I started working with a guy, Dan McConomy, and he wanted to just kind of revisit it and do a little bit of a different mix on it. We added some instrumentation into it, and we were excited about it for sure. This song was actually pitched to me by some Nashville writers that I'm good friends with, and I was kind of looking when I was recording 5 or 6 years ago now. I was looking kind of for like just an upbeat kind of bar song. I hadn't written anything like that. I had some upbeat stuff, but I just kind of wanted that high energy song that you could play in a bar that just kind of gets everyone pumped up. And so I was pitched this song and I just fell in love with it right away. I felt like it was a great song for me personally that kind of fit what I was looking for. So I asked if I could cut it, and they gave me the go ahead, and we went ahead with it.
0: Well, let's feature it now. Go ahead and introduce it.
1: Hey, this is Nick Hedden. This is my song, Is That So Wrong, on Big

0: with an update from SarniaNewsToday.ca, I'm Jess Monday. The Big Squeeze raised over $56,000 for Big Brothers Big Sisters of Sarnia Lambton. The total was announced yesterday along with award winners. Auto House Honda raised the most, and Trillium Villa was presented with the Leon's Limelight Award. 87 businesses participated by selling lemonade on August 5th. The full story can be found on our website. Local artists, business owners, chefs, and musicians will be lined up along the waterfront at Centennial Park today. It's the fifth annual Shop the Shoreline. It goes until 5 this evening and features nearly 100 unique vendors. Admission is free, however, donations will be accepted for the Kin Club of Sarnia. The 44th annual Watford Cornfest continues today and tomorrow. Cornfest committee member Mark Hamill says lots of activities are being held at the East Lambton Community Center.
1: Free inflatables for the kids on Saturday, 10 to 4. And there's a vendor market inside our community complex as well. And then Sunday, there's car show, touch a truck, and pickleball tournament.
0: There will also be inflatables and an indoor vendor market today at the East Lambton Community Center. And tonight, there will be live music starting at 8:30. Happening in sports in Major League Baseball, the Blue Jays are up against Philadelphia just after 6 this evening, and the Tigers play San Francisco at 7:15. At the U18 Gretzky Cup, Canada plays the U.S. at 7. And in the CFL, Edmonton plays Montreal, and Hamilton is up against B.C. A mix of sun and clouds today with a chance for showers and a risk of thunderstorms with a high of 30. Tonight, partly cloudy with a chance for more showers and a low of 17. Sunday, sunny with some light winds and a high of 28. Going down to a cloudy low of 19 with a chance for rain overnight. Monday, cloudy with a 60% chance for showers and a high of 28. It's currently 28 Celsius, 82 Fahrenheit. I'm Jess Monday.
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The Big Country Countdown with Taylor Swift, I Knew It, I Knew You, holding at number 5 for a third week. Before that, we heard from Kane Brown and Woman, spending a third week at number 6. We also heard Kenny Chesney in that set with Carry On at number 8 for a fourth week. And sandwiched in between Kane and Kenny, Morgan Wallen and Don't We, his most recent number 1, dropping to number 7 this week. It seems like every week Morgan Wallen is in the news for breaking some sort of a record. But then Luke Combs is there to remind us that he's still a huge thing as well. Luke Combs recently becoming the first solo country act to headline London's 90,000 capacity Wembley Stadium. He did it for 3 consecutive shows. Country music is a pretty big deal in the UK. Zach Bryan broke some records when he performed at Hyde Park for a couple of nights as well. Plus, this past week, Luke Combs' cover of Fast Car became the 18th country song to pass the billion streams mark. In fact, it's the 3rd time that Luke Combs has had a song that's done that. Morgan Wallen, of course, has also done it 3 times. We'll hear from Luke Combs somewhere in these final 4 ahead. Just where, we're going to find out. Meanwhile, this week's big breakout song of the week is just ahead. It's a collaboration that sees Co Wetzel once again, for the 2nd time, team up with Ella Langley. You'll hear it next in the Big Country Countdown. Counting down.

0: All right, time to reveal this week's breakout song of the week. It's a recently released song that you might be hearing on the countdown in the weeks and months ahead. It's a new track featuring Cole Wetzel teaming up with Ella Langley. Cole Wetzel was born in Pittsburgh, not Pennsylvania, but Texas, and grew up around music thanks to his mother, who was a touring country singer who first brought him on stage at the age of 6. That said, he also was quite an athlete back in the day, played football and baseball growing up. He was a linebacker in university before leaving college to pursue music full-time back in 2012. He's become known for his brand of Texas country, rock, and grunge all mixed together, and finally had a big breakthrough hit in mainstream country with his collaboration with Jesse Murph on High Road. Cole and Ella Langley are longtime friends and collaborators. They actually recorded the song together back in 2023, That's Why We Fight. But this is the first time they've actually co-written a song together, and they did it with some help from Ernest and Jordan Schmidt. Here is Cole and Ella talking about their new song.
1: What's up, y'all? It's Cole Wetzel, and keep listening to hear my new song with Ella Langley, Jaded. I was sitting in Nashville to finish up what was to be the night champion. I hit up Ella about a week before. I said, hey, I'm going to be in town.
0: The song together back in 2023, That's Why We Fight. But this is the first time they've actually co-written a song together, and they did it with some help from Ernest and Jordan Schmidt. Here is Cole and Ella talking about their new song.
1: What's up, y'all? It's Cole Wetzel, and keep listening to hear my new song with Ella Langley, Jaded. I was sitting in Nashville to finish up what was to be the night champion. I hit up Ella about a week before. I said, hey, I'm going to be in town. You want to get together and write? And

0: on to get it whooped, and yeah, it turned out to be a really cool team.
1: I've known Ko since I was still going to Auburn University. I met him back there. He played a show at this bar called Bourbon Street. It was like, I don't know, 230 people there. Maybe that site would be a packed room in there. And so I've known him for a while, and we've been friends. And honestly, he's really, really talented. He's great.
2: It's Ko Wetzel and Ella Langley and Jaded on the Big Country Campaign.

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The Big Country Countdown with Luke Combs, Be By You, inching ahead one to number two this week. Before that, we heard from Bailey Zimmerman and Chevy Silverado. Bailey canceling 10 consecutive concerts so that he can deal with family matters, he says. That song, meanwhile, moved up one to three. And before that, Stella Lefty with her big breakthrough song, Boston. It jumped ahead three to four. On the strength of that song, Stella's releasing a new album coming out on August 21st. And she's already giving a sneak preview of it with the release of a new song that looks like it could be her next radio single called Lean In Kiss Me.

0: Al Stella recently participated in some rapid-fire questions, including delving into her love of Chicago sports, being a Chicago native. Even though she's lived in three other cities in her life, she remains loyal to all the Chicago teams. She was also recently asked if she remembers when the Cubs won the World Series.
1: I don't remember where I was when they won, but I remember when everybody went downtown like to celebrate it, and it was on a school day, and I was not allowed to go. Everybody I knew went, and I was really upset about it. Heartbreaking.
0: She was also asked about that breakthrough song Boston, and its weird way that it came to be, because it went viral, getting millions of streams when she hadn't actually written it yet. The song didn't exist. She had just filmed a video of herself at home singing a few concept lines from the song, and then when it went massively viral, she was like, well, what do? I don't even have a song yet.
1: I was freaking out, naturally, but I was able to get it together really quickly, semi-quickly, and I finished writing it like 2 weeks later with my bestie, Grace. I've been teasing unfinished music on TikTok since 2023.
0: She also grew her socials account with a lot of cover songs, and her favorite of all of them?
1: Ooh, I love covering Bless the Broken Road by Rascal Flatts.
0: She also remembers the first time that a famous artist reached out after Boston became a huge hit, and it was completely from out of the blue. She wasn't expecting it, of course.
1: Kelsey Ballerini, which was crazy because she just sent me a voice memo and was like, hey, it's Kelsey Ballerini. And I was just like, oh my God, what is happening? And I was freaking out, and she's the best. So, so, so nice. And I'm very grateful for her.
0: All right, before we reveal the top song this week in country music and all the continent, let's turn our attention towards the chart here at home and find out what the top song is this week on the All-Canadian Country Chart. Well, after we look at the Canadian country chart, eliminate all the non-Canadians, and see who's left at the top, it's once again Tyler Joe Miller. You know, Tyler Joe has released 12 songs in his career. 11 of them have reached the top 10, and the one that didn't, well, it came pretty close. It stalled out at number 11. Not at all bad for a guy who was still working in construction at the time that he released his first album and those first few songs. Recently, Tyler was reflecting back, though, on the song that started it all. The song that made Tyler Joe the first independent country artist to go number one with his debut single. That song was Pillow Talkin'.
2: I remember still being on construction sites doing interviews with like media and radio and all that stuff. I'd be like up on a ladder, like painting a house, and I'd be like on the radio doing interviews and stuff like that. It's funny, there's sometimes that people would play the radio on the construction sites, and then they'd be like, oh, that's this guy singing. People would be like, yeah, right. It was a huge like shock for me because I wasn't used to hearing myself on the radio. It was just so bizarre. Yeah, it's a crazy thing to go through, especially at the start where you're kind of confused but excited at the same time.
0: Meanwhile, here once again is his latest single to reach the top 10 on the Canadian country chart, and of course the top song overall this week among all Canadians on that chart here at home. I've got your number one country song in all of North America on the way in just moments, but first here's Tyler Joe Miller and Under the Influence, this week's top song on the All Canadian Country Chart.

0: Hold on. You're just moments away from the number one song in North America. It's the Big Country
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14: A mix of sun and clouds today with a chance for showers and a risk of thunderstorms. Tonight, partly cloudy with a chance for more showers and a low 15. Sunday, sunny with some light winds and a high of 29, going down to a cloudy low of 19 with the chance for rain overnight. Monday, cloudy with a 60% chance for showers and a high of 28.
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15: Make it two in a row at number one for Ella Langley and Morgan Wallen. I Can't Love You Anymore is once again the number one country song in all of North America. I'm Cordell Green. Take care. 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
1: A mix of sun and clouds today with a chance for showers and a risk of thunderstorms. Tonight, partly cloudy with a chance for more showers and a low 15. Sunday, sunny with some light winds and a high of 29, going down to a cloudy low of 19 with the chance for rain overnight. Monday, cloudy with a 60% chance for showers and a high of 28.
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Front page obituary. He was a millionaire. He left his fortune to some guy he barely knew. His kids were mad as hell.

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3: A mix of sun and clouds today with a chance for showers and a risk of thunderstorms. Tonight, partly cloudy with a chance for more showers and a low 15. Sunday, sunny with some light winds and a high of 29, going down to a cloudy low of 19 with the chance for rain overnight. Monday, cloudy with a 60% chance for showers and a high of 28.
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1: A mix of sun and clouds today with a chance for showers and a risk of thunderstorms. Tonight, partly cloudy with a chance for more showers and a low 15. Sunday, sunny with some light winds and a high of 29, going down to a cloudy low of 19 with the chance for rain overnight. Monday, cloudy with a 60% chance for showers and a high of 28.
2: Summer projects continue with an upcoming closure of Exmouth Street between Indian Road and East Street starting Tuesday, August 11th. The intersections of Exmouth Street and Copeland Road will be directly affected due to sewer installation. 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This phase of the Copeland Road reconstruction project should wrap up in late August. The City of Sarnia would like to thank you in advance for your understanding.
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2: A mix of sun and clouds today with a chance for showers and a risk of thunderstorms. Tonight, partly cloudy with a chance for more showers and a low 15. Sunday, sunny with some light winds and a high of 29, going down to a cloudy low of 19 with a chance for rain overnight. Monday, cloudy with a 60% chance for showers and a high of 28.
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